0: Locals and visitors to Inverell can step back in time and check out the history of Inverell and district by spending a few pleasant hours at the Pioneer Village. From the moment you walk through the front gates, you can't help but be impressed with the tranquil surroundings and the array of authentic buildings from a bygone era. The buildings and memorabilia inside, many of them represent the lifestyle and pioneering spirit of the district's early settlers. This community service announcement is brought to you by Star FM 91.9.
1: 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They stock a wide range of batteries to suit cars, caravans and heavy machinery.
2: Hello there, I'm Sean Bindley. An 8th Australian has been found safe after the Nepal-Tibet flood disaster. Jack Fenwick reports.
3: The Department of Foreign Affairs and Trade has confirmed the Australian citizen who was previously uncontactable in Nepal has been found safe, and they do not require consular assistance. The number of Australians unaccounted for is now down to 35. It comes as Chinese officials confirm another 12 bodies have been recovered as the search continues for hundreds still missing.
2: The United Nations Children's Agency, UNICEF, has welcomed the federal government's draft duty of care legislation for social

0: 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They stock a wide range of batteries to suit cars, caravans and heavy machinery.
1: Hello there, I'm Sean Bindley. The US has raised concerns with Australia's push to strengthen the rules governing social media platforms. Michael Packey reports.
2: The Prime Minister is spruiking proposed legislation that would place further regulations on tech companies. Users would be able to opt out of algorithms that help drive social media feeds. Organisations that fail to comply with the new rules would face fines of $100 million. Anthony Albanese says it's about giving people greater control.
3: Because we know that these big tech giants are having an impact.
2: Nationals leader Matt Canavan claims the rules could stifle free speech and give the communications minister sweeping powers.
4: We should not allow this type of censorship to emerge in a free and open country.
2: The US is warning against the government's changes and plans to raise the issue with Mr. Albanese when he travels to America this month.
1: Victorian Treasurer Colin Brooks and Health Minister Ingrid Stitt have admitted that they too are not angels after admissions by One Nation Victorian leader Warren Pickering. He's admitted to drug abuse in his 20s, including the use of ecstasy, methamphetamines and marijuana, as well as losing his licence multiple times for drinking.

And we began the Aussie Hour with a more modern era, and we've come back to finish off the Aussie Hour with a little bit of the traditional numbers that you know. And that was John Farnham with Touch of Paradise and Yothu Yindi with Treaty.

0: And that was Peter Gabriel, Sledgehammer. And we also heard the Backstreet Boys, Everybody's Back. It is 20 to 6 here on Star FM. We're on the home run of Wednesday Drive Time. Harley will be in after 6 with his Night Moves program. And after the break, I've got some powder finger for you.
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beautiful Last Date from Floyd Kramer, whose highly distinctive style influenced countless later piano players. Floyd was a charter member of Nashville's A-Team, studio musicians who backed hundreds of stars on hundreds of hits. Floyd Kramer wound up in both the country and rock and roll halls of fame. A top guitar player of the era was Al Kiola, who cut some 50 albums, and backed everybody from Frank Sinatra to Elvis. In 1961, Al scored with this TV theme.

That was Brazil from the Ritchie family in 1975. Despite their name, no one in the group was related to any other member, and none of them were named Ritchie. 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Well, it was the idea of their producer, Ritchie Rome. I get it. Now let's move on to a funky rhythm and blues band from Scotland.

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0: coming here at Star FM. Good morning, wherever you are on this Thursday. Sam and Dave also there, Stevie Wright, Evie and Sade, the sweetest taboo here at Star FM. Good morning to Darren, you have a great day. Also to Beverly, who's clocked in this morning, you have a wonderful day too. Now, talk about coming in town soon, it's the Men's Health Education Rotary Van, otherwise known as MERV. It'll be in Inverell next week, Tuesday the 15th, Wednesday the 16th. At Evans Street, opposite the Town Hall, between 9:30 and 4:15 both days. They're offering free health checks for anyone interested. Free checks are offered to both men and women, include blood pressure, blood sugar and cholesterol checks. So go and check that out next week. 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